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0: Rijkaard for sure was an inspiration for me because he was black, so there is no doubt in the fact that it does have an impact. But I don't think it's the starting point. I think the starting point is try and measure yourself against the best, be the best yourself in your own right. I try to be myself and try to be close to what my parents wanted from me, close to what I want for my children, and then the rest follows. I'm myself and, you know, I will always be myself and nothing less and nothing more than that.

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1: 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We're happy to be joined by Julian Becker from Arsenal TV. Julian?
3: Good evening. How are you? Shalom.
1: Shalom, shalom. How are you?
3: Beseder tov meod.
2: Julian, of course, we remember you from the story that Arbel Eshet made on you in our studio here in Israel. Are you excited as we are for this Champions League night, this final?
3: Well, I'm not sure how excited you are, but if you're half as excited as I am, you're going to be very, very, very excited. I mean, this for me, I've been to 2 Champions League finals. You know, I'm talking a little bit ahead of myself now. The last one I went to was in 2006. So I've waited 20 years for the opportunity. And unfortunately, the last time I went, I only had about 20 minutes of nachas, as we say, in North London. Because then our goalkeeper was sent off. And although we were winning 1-0 for the majority of the game, we were on Spielkes. We were all very, very worried for the whole game. And it almost seemed inevitable that Barcelona at some point would equalise and then go on to win the game. So I'm hoping for something entirely different on Saturday.
1: So unlike 2006, now Arsenal are champions. Do you have a strong...
3: We are champions.
1: Yes, yes. So do you feel now that there's a stronger, a better chance of winning the Champions League?
3: Absolutely. Absolutely. I mean, for us, again, it's been 20 years since we've been in a Champions League final. It had been 22 years since we won the league title. And that, for us, we've come very close over the last few years, especially. But we feel, as a club, that winning that league championship almost takes the pressure off. We now have the ability to win. We've got the confidence that we are winners, we are champions. We're champions of the Premier League. The Premier League, you know, it's my opinion, but it's also backed up by UEFA, that the Premier League is the hardest and best league in the world, in Europe and the world. So if we're the Premier League champions, we can also have the ability and the confidence to become European champions.
2: Well, give us a glance. What's different? What is the difference in this team from last year's team in Arsenal?
3: Okay, 2 things. Primarily, we had the confidence and we've had the experience. We're coming second. I mean, coming second isn't pleasant, but second is better than third, fourth, fifth, sixth. And we even came eighth a couple of times in the last few years. So the more experience you have as a team and the cohesion and the team building, the stronger you get. Now, not only did we come second once, but we came second on 3 seasons running. So we weren't just a flash in the pan. You know, you always get a team that each season, you know, they've come from nowhere. We haven't come from nowhere. We've been building. And Arteta's come in 6.5 years ago, and he had a plan. He was a very young manager. He's still a very young manager, but he's had this plan. And not all the fans believed in it initially. But the longer it's gone on, the more we've seen that plan. And the plan's come, you know, I wouldn't even say coming together. It's already

0: apart, and then we're going to go from there. We'll see.
1: Coach, your impression of Cook, your new player?
0: It looked like he plays a long time with the team, and obviously it was not his best offensive night, but I think that he has good legs. He's